0: be defined by the things that I love, not the things I hate, not the things I'm afraid of, the things that haunt me in the middle of the night. I just think that you are what you love.
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0: 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Before a young nigga go tell, yeah, yeah. 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Yeah, I send you to,
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1: yeah. No roof, yeah. 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
1: 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Who is you? 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And I do what I do. No, I do what I do. I love to do what I do. 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

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Yeah, I shoot a nigga if he tell. Yeah, dog, don't tell. Nah, dog, don't tell. Yeah, I send you to hell. Yeah, yeah, send me to hell. Yeah, before a young nigga go tell. Yeah, yeah, slide he hell. Yeah, yeah, niggas can tell. Yeah, I shoot a nigga if he tell. Yeah, dog, don't tell. Nah, dog, don't tell. Yeah, I send you to hell. Y'all niggas some suckers, y'all niggas some bustle. Your bitch in my mail. Yeah, she suck. Yeah. Y'all lucking the money, I'm stacking up all of this money. These bitches, they love me. She bitch, she be fucking on Slimeball. Slimeball, he really be getting out of money.

as you think about it, it ain't nothing but lead. Yeah, on shield. Yeah, whole lot of shield. Yeah, yeah, slide here. Yeah, yeah, niggas can tell. Yeah, I shoot a nigga if he tell. Yeah, dog, don't tell. Nah, dog, don't tell. Yeah, I send you to hell. Yeah, yeah, send me to hell. Yeah, before a young nigga go tell. Yeah, yeah, slide here. Yeah, yeah, niggas can tell.

It's hard to say that I'd rather stay awake when I'm asleep, because my dreams are bursting at the seams.